0: 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Ahí va. Va presentando. To hear the man play. Oh. You know he sings about all the hate, the lies, the stealing from one another. Wow, qué flow. Sí. And that's just from his girl. Uy, ahí. He wants it all to end. Bien. Sí. But he knows he'll be here tomorrow. El problema es cuando canta con otra persona.
1: ¿Ese es el problema?
0: Sí.